0: all units, be on the lookout for a Daniel Scott Vale, 14 years of age, light skinned male, 5'2", 100 pounds, long hair, brown red. Last seen wearing a black shirt, baggy dark blue pants. Last seen on southbound on Mathis Avenue near Parkside Middle School. Also may have been in the area of Signal Hill Park. Unknown time or direction of travel. Located. Stop, hold, and notify the PSEC. Three.
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2: Communications call units, stand by for a Volo out of Manassas Park, PD. Look out for missing juvenile, Daniel Scott Vail, date of birth, January 10th, 2012. Male, 5'2", 100 pounds, light skin, brown hair, last seen wearing black shirt, dark blue pants. Individual was last seen near Parkside Middle School. May have been in the area of Signal Hill Park, unknown time or direction of travel. Individual has been entered into Beeson NCIC. If anyone comes in contact with the individual, contact communications dispatched out 2008.

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2: Little One arrivals on our lane. Got Virginia tag. Victor Sierra Kilo 1231. Just come back to the Silver Hyundai SUV. Occupy 1-10.
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3: 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You can hold me out with 31 Alpha as well.
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1: 31 Alpha, go ahead.
0: No wants on a 2013 Hyundai, expiring 11/27. Oh well, returns to a Tanya Sloan, valid no wants.
1: Where are we now, Tommy?
0: 2013.
1: 31 Tango. Unattended vehicle notice was placed on the vehicle. You can claim the last.
2: 2013.

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0: First name is going to be Matthews, Mike, Alpha, Tango, Tango, Hotel, Echo, Whiskey. Middle initial is going to be Echo. First name is going to be Williams, Whiskey, India, Lima, Lima, India, Alpha, Mike, Sierra. Date of birth is going to be 11-20-69. Can you try that out of DC?
1: You're 2020.
2: Four. Let me give you a VIN when ready.
1: Four. Go ahead.
2: 34, you cut off. Am I good to go?
1: Go ahead, put the VIN.
2: First, it's going to be Lima, 5, Yankee, Zulu, Charlie, Alpha, Bravo, Papa, 3, November, 11-174.
1: Copy, 2020.
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0: Can I have K9 to zone 3E? I have an unattended bag.
1: If you got returns on the driver, let me get that first, and then I can worry about the bit. Thanks.
0: Turns. Zone 3 departures.
1: 2034. Tune for admin.
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2: 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Norfolk, have 3 North 12, call the sergeant's office.
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0: Snore 5, have 3 Nora 12, call the sergeant's office.
1: Copy.

0: last name Williams, the expired Maryland state ID, not found in D.C., Virginia, negative ones.
1: -34, what's the last three of that Maryland oil? The 73.
0: 34 is showing 888 for the last three.
1: Let me give you a Maryland OL, but first, do you have returns on the VIN?
2: 10507, SIC, 1785 South Hayes Street, on channel 1 Bravo.
0: I'm on scene in zone 3 departure. Not seeing any unattended bags.
1: Copy.
0: Can you advise?
3: Can I take on scene? Doesn't see any bags.

0: Green David 20.
1: Yes, I think she went to the wrong location. I'm on commercial level on zone 3.
2: Karen 6, so you're at curve 3, not zone 3 departures?
1: It's commercial level, but I'm by the sign that it's zone 3.
2: Open the gate, Delta.
3: My negative result says that nothing came up, or look, you found something, but it's not swollen. Copy. It looks like one of the units ran it. I've got info.
2: Like, what's
3: that?
2: 21.
3: Copy. Copy, 2032. Okay, go ahead and start me Henry's. Please clarify with them that it is a moped, so they come prepared. I'm going to be issuing them tickets as well as calling the vehicle.
2: Copy, 2032.

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0: 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How long did that expire?
1: Sure.
2: It was issued July 2021.
0: 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(07) 5624-14
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1: Copy, 2040. 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
1: Alpha, I got your hot hit. 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
1: Got it.

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0: Two two three three seven zero six.

0: 34. The expired Maryland State ID, not found in D.C. or Virginia.
1: I need to know if the OL from correction keys matches the Maryland's OL. With no physical copies of anything.
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0: 34, on the state ID, date of birth is showing 11/20/1969, social matches as well.
1: Copy, and you're saying no warrants, correct?
0: That's correct.
1: Copy. Did Henry's give you any check?
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0: Put in the CAD notes, we've linked him. He's shown revoked at a DC for either DUI or DWI.
1: Copy,
0: 2049.

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Be on the lookout for an aggressive driver in a dark blue Toyota SUV bearing Virginia tag, Papa Echo Juliet 8454. Driving in and out of lanes, flashing lights and honking. Reported by state police. Last seen eastbound toll road, exit 12. 2050.

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0: 27. 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Nothing found. We'll be in 3.
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1: 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Positive CCH, negative felonies, negative officer safety.
0: 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Can you send the paperwork to the sergeant office?
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0: 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I'm waiting for Henry's. The driver has left on the metro.
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0: 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It's going to be area 6, near South CSA.

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0: 40. I'm out of service. Have a good night.
1: 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Have a good night, sir.
2: 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Send traffic.
1: 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Have a good night.
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1: 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Have a good night.
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1: Go ahead, David 6.
0: Could you put it out to both airports that overtime is available on day shift? Anyone interested, call the sergeant's office.
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1: 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The starting mileage, 33235. Cruise number 381.
0: Copy, 381. And what was the point on your mileage? You broke off.
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0: I copy.

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Mayor, that's all you can bring the paperwork outside.

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1: Yankee.
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0: for an injury. Maps.
1: Sir.
0: Hey, ECM checked in for their Yankee closure, and then also the Bravo closure for that service road they're building. He said he'd like to set up the Bravo one first. That's at 2300.
1: Okay, I'll be right at the office. Let me recapture everything that we're doing.
0: All right, copy that. I'll call George, let him know too.

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1: No, Fox, you have a unit. Let the Queen of Zen station stop right here.
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0: Respond with fire to gate Alpha 7 for a female passenger that needs help getting off the aircraft.
1: Okay, do we know the reason why she needs help?
0: Her leg is unable to bend.
1: Okay.
0: 2233.

0: 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Was allowed in transfer. Apparently a passenger hit a five-year-old about 5 minutes ago. They're on board the aircraft. No other further information.
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0: 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I'm being cruiser 3337. Good evening.
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0: 184, you can add me to that 612 call. What's the gate number?
1: Yes, sir. Delta 15.
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0: 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They're en route. 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

0: 3 David 41. Switching over to 1 David 41 Alpha construction detail. I'm going to be on the access road just prior to the Route 7 ramp. We're going to have it blocked off.
1: Copy that. Eastbound or westbound?
0: Eastbound, sir.
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1: 2345. 22 out of service. Have a good night.
2: 2345. Have a good night.
1: 3377. Have a good night.
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0: 27.
1: 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We're lowering the plane, attempting to switch seats. Mother bumped son's in the forehead accidentally with her phone while switching seats. That's what we have at this time.
2: Copy that.

0: Tango.
1: 30 Tango.
0: Yeah, the Sunoco gas station. Have a patron there advised that somebody stole a laptop out of her car while she was inside the Sunoco. She's in a great Toyota Camry.
1: All right, I'm in the area.

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1: Copy that.
0: One day four clear from Delta 15.
1: Copy. One David 31.
2: But
1: yeah, you ready?
2: 31, you can also clear from the call.
1: Copy. Yeah, can you go by Bravo 38? And at the IED ops office, you have a cell phone that was found that needs to turn in.
2: Copy.

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1: Going 30.
0: Be advised, we'll be on the north side of the Sunoco gas station. I have the vehicle tag.
1: Go ahead with it.
0: 5703. Gray Camry.
1: Okay, that was a Virginia tag.
0: That's a good copy.
1: All I copied was 5703.
0: Tango Romeo uniform 5703.
1: Copy that.

0: 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I didn't do that because I've been told don't do it until the surface is actively closed.
1: Okay.

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1: Yes, sir.
0: Please step inside by the manager's office.
1: I'm on a brief patron assist at the main terminal. I can come back in a moment.
0: Disregard.
1: 20, I copy. Break. Hold me out on a patron assist main terminal.
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0: 3, David 31, Tango, hold me out of service, have a good night.
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2: 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Are they just going to push straight back into Alpha 2?
1: That's tail into Alpha 2, and then they'll go east.
2: All right, cool. Thank you.

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0: Taxiway Yankee between Yankee 1 and 03, closed, direct to ground.
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0: 3 David 21 or 3 David 21 Tango.
1: I believe they're at Loudoun ADC. What you got?
0: No, I need to speak to one of them. Or they need to call in. Copy, thanks, sir.

0: Passion and repeat.
1: 515, I'm in services, 1 North 22, vehicle 306.
0: 2330.
2: For the closure of 1 Right 19 left, they still have several involved.
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0: card mileage was updated in the CAD. Copy.
1: David Squire, I'm direct on that. I'll just talk to him too.
0: Copy. Three David 21, go ahead.
2: Yeah, did y'all fax the signed copy of the warrant back over to Prince William? They keep calling here.
0: Negative, we didn't get to see them actually yet.
2: Copy, we'll call and let them know.
0: Back once we see them actually and execute it.
2: Copy, we'll give them a call and update them.
0: 10-4, thank you.

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0: Copy. I updated the CAD for our current situation. We're headed to Inova Loudoun Hospital. Individual was checked by nurse. He's experienced high blood pressure.

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1: Yes.
0: Runway 1 right, 19 left, and taxiways Juliet and Kilo south of Foxtrot, which are closer at the tower.
1: 1 right, 19 left, Juliet Kilo, roger.

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1: Copy.

0: 31 Transmit, KOB Northbound 28 near Innovation Avenue.
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2: High rep reported a coyote in the vicinity of Whiskey 3 area at 1 left.
3: Copy that. I'm on it.

0: burning up.
1: Yes, sir. Turner checked in for their echo closure at 01.
2: Okay, what are they closing? I got a brief on long-term closures. These things are catching me off guard. What are they doing?
1: Echo between Charlie 8 and 14. It's on the briefing sheet.
2: We'll have to check in with United and let George know about that. I didn't brief George when he asked.
1: Roger.
2: Can you say that's for 8 through 14 at 0100?
1: Paper.
2: 0100 until what time, please?

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1: Go ahead, 30 Tango.
0: In regards to my last call for the larceny, you can close that out. The laptop has been found.
1: Copy that.

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1: Hey, go ahead.
0: Phone services 1 David 21, Cruiser 3317, positive gauge. Good evening.
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1: 40, I'm going to traffic in the westbound, the access, mile marker 2.4 on the right-hand shoulder, Maryland tag when you're ready.
2: Go ahead.
1: 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Should come back to a blue Tesla.
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0: Yeah, registration returns to a 2022 Tesla. Showing valid, no wants. Your OL, last name Schultz. Is valid, no wants, no restrictions. Not bad in Virginia.
1: Copy, thank you. I'll be ready.
0: Copy that.

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1: Right.
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1: 04.

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0: We just got a call about a female saying she was assaulted in the same area you're in. Is your call one and the same?
1: That's a good copy.

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1: Okay.
0: He should be on arrivals level.
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0: All units, be on the lookout for a black male wearing all black with a red bag, possibly 6'3", 6'4", 300 pounds, possibly on the arrivals level. 0009.
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0: 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I have 26 checking arrivals right now.
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2: 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As soon as you can, I appreciate it.
3: Copy that, Ronnie.
2: Oh, you said about 12:45 or something like that. But yeah, just let me know as soon as you can. You know, I need all the time I can get.

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0: 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I gave them the description of the guy that we're looking for, and they said if he comes to the Metro, they're going to call us. Let us know.
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0: Where are you at before we go to the park?

0: 22 dispatch. I've checked baggage claim and I've also checked the flight with a negative result.
1: 0028.

0: Tower 5, I checked the NTC, the departures ramp, the arrivals ramp. The hangar line.
1: Double 029.

0: 24. 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Track 41 female. 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Starting miles 19790. 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

0: 25 up. Bounce 25 off. Bounce 25 operations. The unmanned exit by Carousel 2 in baggage is stuck open. If you could head over there and check it out, I'm going to send an officer as well.
1: Is it the center on that exit?
0: It's by Carousel 2.

0: Operations off 25.
1: Go ahead.
0: Yeah, the south UMEs, all those doors are closed. You sure it's not the center UMEs?
1: Negative. That's about, they said by carousel, too. Have you checked all of them yet?
0: I just did the south. I'm in exit about 7 minutes ago. I was heading to the center.
1: Yeah, Roger. 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
0: Roger.

Which is up 25. 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If you look on the camera, all the doors seem to be working, but I'll walk through it again. Yeah, Roger, I'll take your word for it.

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1: Go ahead, Ops 25.
0: Yeah, Kerry, is there a smart card number in the phone book?
1: Stand by, objective.

0: 625 operation. All right, I got two numbers for you when you're ready.
1: I'm ready.
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0: Operation Lag and 10.
1: Lag and 10, go ahead.
0: Sir, waiting on any more flights or that is for the night?
1: Negative, we got quite a few more.
0: Okay, any update on the last flight time?
2: Stand by. Echo between Beach Charlie 8 and Charlie 14. Closed direct with ramp tower. 8 and 14 remain open.
3: Copy that.
2: Bert, just take a look, because I inadvertently did not look at the, you know, long-term closures. Wasn't aware of this one, and then the Bravo. We don't have anything in the morning that comes up on us, do we?
3: No, shouldn't be anything. Maybe move some flaggers, that's about it.
2: Okay, cool. Thank you.
4: That was 054.

0: 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David 40.
1: 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I'm using the car radio right now. I'm going to be out with the state trooper. We're going to be just before exit 18 westbound. They got a possible DUI. I'll be assisting them.
0: Copy.

0: 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If not, I can do it.
1: If you are free, can you grab it for me and I'll finish up these taxiways?
0: Yep, no problem.

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0: You can hold me in service. State police are going to have one in custody for DUI.
1: Copy that.

0: 23 hops.
1: Go ahead, Fops 23.
0: Hey, it's Tuck Shop. They're asking we could close 1533 tonight.
1: Who's asking if we can close 1533?
0: Maintenance for the painting.
1: Rogers. I'll talk to him.
0: Okay, thanks.
2: Hey, Curious, Jason Pinchot, I just want to know if you guys could do it or not. Since the last flight is delayed, probably won't be able to get to all the tax manage markings I want to do tonight.
1: Yeah, Roger, I'll have to talk that over with the tower to coordinate it.
2: Roger, thank you, sir.

0: 24, showing back en route to the airport. One female passenger with 22. Starting miles going to be 19795. Cruiser 308.
1: Oh, 1-13.

0: Houston,
1: I can go ahead, sir.
0: Yeah, that's not going to be possible. The last two flights are at gates that's in the C and D alleyway.
1: Roger that. So we got to wait till 3:30. You telling me to do the rest of the thing?
0: That is affirmative.
1: Roger that. Thank you. We're going to keep Kilo closed then, correct? I mean, Juliet closed, correct? We're gonna keep this closed, but just keep it closed. He said he's gonna fill around with some other stuff, so just keep it closed.
0: Roger, you still got stuff that he needs to do on Juliet? That's fine.
1: Roger that.

0: 581 operations.
1: 581.
0: All right, I'm gonna close. 1533. You can. You got it till 5 o'clock.
1: Roger that. Thank you. We'll head over there right after we're done here on Taxi Whiskey.
0: Roger.

0: Forty. I'm getting some flock hits for a stolen plate. He's found on this hole near the exit 28. Let me loop him back around and see if I can catch the vehicle.
1: Copy that.

0: Hyundai for, it's supposed to be a Hyundai SUV, but picture showing it's a sedan. So if you can find, it looks like a black sedan.
1: 40 direct.
2: Direct, I'm looking eastbound toll right now. I'm just passing exit 9, Bravo.
1: Copy.
2: I'll be checking the eastbound toll for that black sedan. I'll also be checking for vehicles somewhere on the access road. I'll advise if I see anything.
1: Copy that.
0: Monday 4th, the license plate we're getting is Uniform Delta Victor 3683.
1: Copy.
2: Yeah, that's a good copy. Dispatch, go ahead and run that tag, see what it comes back to.
1: Copy that.
3: I'm westbound. By mile marker 11. Do you need me to switch to eastbound?
2: Yeah, 40 direct, 41. You can go ahead and head to the eastbound side and just be on the lookout for a black sedan with a Virginia tag, Uniform Delta Victor 3683. I'll advise if I see anything similar and have the direction I travel.
3: Copy.
1: 40.
0: Let's do this with a normal speed, nothing out of ordinary.
3: Copy, I'll be posted.
2: 40, copy.
1: David, 40.
2: Go ahead.
1: Okay, yeah, tags are supposed to be on a 2020 Hyundai, but they come back to that stolen plates.
2: Good copy, thank you.

0: because where they got out of the vehicle, it's going to be, he's found the access about mile marker 5.1. I'm going to get over to the Candlesticks when I have an opportunity, and I'll stop it closer to exit 11.
1: Copy. 40, or correction, 41, you direct.
2: 41, I'm out.

0: And 40 just to confirm the tag I'm looking at right now. It's Uniform Delta Victor 3683. It's supposed to be a Hyundai sedan.
1: Copy. That's a good copy on the plate.
0: Copy, thanks, sir.
1: And it says it should be black in color.
0: In color.
1: Copy that.
2: Uniform, is it front tag that's missing then? Maybe he's a reporting party.
1: Yeah, that's correct. It says front tag on.
0: See if I can get in front of him.
1: Yeah, 4, that's what's on the one for the stolen tag. It's front tag only.
2: Okay, then that's probably a reporting party.
1: Copy.
2: 00.
3: On 26.
2: Yeah, go ahead and make the contact, please.
0: Copy, I'll get over to the access as soon as I can.

0: 41 Alpha.
1: 41 Alpha, go ahead.
0: Section for the tag, is there anything listed there?
1: Negative. Nothing in the miscellaneous on it. Just, well, yeah, it just says front tag only in the miscellaneous, that's all.
0: 10-4.

0: Raymond, change the stop, mile marker 817 on the access.
1: Copy.
0: And we'll be coming to a stop, mile marker 8.9.
1: Copy, mile marker 8.9.
2: One 128.

0: ZRO last name Scott.
1: Yeah, that's correct. Comes back to Brittany Scott.
0: Yeah, it's a driver. Everything. 700 phones. She's got an appointment to get it taken out of the system later this week. I'll be writing a warning for speed.
1: Copy that.
0: Virginia driver's license number when you're ready. Tango 6137065. My name's Scott.
1: Copy, yeah, comes back valid, no once.
0: Copy, thank you, I'll be ready.

0: 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I just wanted that enhanced center line down there. We just enhanced center line. Everything else is dry. What are you guys going to think tonight?
1: I was actually looking at this whole short marking right near this enhanced center line.
0: Yeah, no, I just... You're talking boys to watch that enhanced. That's it.

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2: I'll be westbound on the access road near mile marker 2.4 with possible stranded motors. Just stand by. Tango, I got a Virginia 10 tag when you're ready.
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0: I'm 2-5. You called it Ops 2-3. Yeah, I was able to get inside the door. Yeah, right. Then you see the blankets? Yeah, there's a box that's already open. Let me use this one. Just one blanket, right?
1: Yeah, that's all he was asking for.
0: Slug it.

0: 30 Tango.
1: Go ahead.
0: Yeah, this is Necro Station. Got report of a suspicious male inside the store. It's the Egyptian male wearing a black hoodie and black pants.
1: Copy. You can let me on scene. Anything further?
0: Yeah, they're advising he's refusing to leave. He'll go out and come back in.

0: 30 Tango, name and date of birth when you're ready.
1: Go ahead.
0: First name, Bravo Echo Sierra Hotel, Oscar Yankee. Last name, Foxtrot Alpha Kilo India, Oscar Uniform Sierra. Date of birth is going to be 1993, January 21st. Middle Eastern Mail.
1: Copy.

0: Charlie Tango.
1: What?
0: Yeah, name and date of birth. Just come back in Virginia at once. Is suspended.
1: Good call for there.
2: Tango.
1: The first name is going to be Bravo Echo Sierra Hotel Oscar Yankee. Last name Foxtrot Alpha Kilo India Oscar Uniform Sierra. Date of birth 1993, January
2: 21st. 10-4 Eastbound, standby.
1: Sorry.

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1: Go ahead, 20.
0: 20, can we inform work order that escalator 1265 is not operational?
1: Copy.

0: 20.
1: Go ahead.
0: Yeah, what's that escalator by?
1: Call 65 is going to be adjacent to the Metro Walkback Tunnel.
0: Copy that.

0: Seaburn and Sergeant Cohen.
1: Right, sir. It appears you're busy in there as well. I just wanted to advise Eva made their turn on utilizing Alpha 2 to go eastward, and they're about to take the runway here shortly.
0: Okay, copy that. I totally forgot about that. Thanks for helping. And Turner called. They're going to extend the echo closure until 0400, and I talked to United. They're good with it, and Rep Towers informed.
1: Okay, thank you.

0: North 30, did you clear your last?
1: That's correct, I'm clear.
0: Copy. Respond to the economy lot for a parking dispute. Reporting party is stating that they're in a 2023 white Honda Accord parked in row 5, and they're trying to get out of the parking area, but the attendant won't let them leave because they haven't paid.
2: North 5, can you send 31 to that?
0: 227.

0: Wonderful, you have 7 for me.
1: Number 24, call communications.
0: Copy.
1: 229.

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1: Roger, thank you.

0: 8-4.
1: Go ahead, David 4.
0: Individual has been barred from a Sunoco, has been given a copy of firing notice, and he's been advised he's not allowed to come back until he left the area.
1: Copy.

0: North 31.
1: Gus?
0: So I went up and down row 5. I don't have anybody waking me down.
2: Five three four. You got somebody that can grab a plate for failing pavement over here on Kilo at Charlie.
0: 10-4.

0: 40. I got a rolling tag check. I'm going to be eastbound on the access, mile marker 3.3 out of Virginia when you're ready.
1: Go ahead.
0: Try Tango Yankee Kilo Yankee Tango Yankee. Should come back to a black Toyota, possibly.

0: 40, I got it coming back to a 2009 Chevy. Show them out at once.
1: No, copy. The vehicle's stopping on its own. I'm going to check and advise.
0: Copy that.
2: No, 31.
3: 31.
2: The person's actually going to be in garage A, level 4, or row 5.
3: Okay.
2: 242.
4: 1 North 30.
2: Go ahead.
4: Home myself and 1 North 22. En route to Dalton.
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0: Hey, what's up, buddy? If one of you guys have a second, can you meet me over here at Taxiway Kilo? Taxiway Juliet, short of 1533, near November.
1: Roger.

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1: Go ahead for Ops 4.
0: Make sure you're monitoring tower, that aircraft, we got one left. When that aircraft is on the final, pull him from where he's at because he's in the safety area.
1: Roger that.

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1: Lagging 10, go ahead.
0: Hey, how much more do you guys have to do on Juliet?
1: We're waiting to move over to Hilo now. They didn't even pack up all their stuff because they just waited to move over to Kilo. Is the flight 27?
0: Yeah, it'll be here in the next few minutes. As soon as it goes into that gate, because it needs to go into the alleyway, so as soon as it gets into the alleyway, if you guys can pack up as quickly as possible so I can open that pavement and then close the pavement that you guys are in, I'll see if I can get you, like, some added time if you want it.
1: Well, honestly, all we want to do is go down this taxiway to Lima and take the red box to Lima. That's all we're going to have time for.
0: All right, Roger. Copy that.

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1: 175 in company, go ahead.
0: Six weekly over runway Syntax Freeway Code, good morning.
1: Likewise. Operations Ops 1.
2: Ops 1, go ahead.
1: Do you have capabilities to put up, to issue NOTAMs?
2: Not without a supervisor, but Johnny's here.
1: Roger that. When the last flight arrives, can you have a NOTAM issued to close Kilo between 15 and Kilo 2 and also taxiway Lima?
2: Got it. We'll get it done.
3: Hey, Gary, all we're going to do is just paint the box on Lima. We're not going to work on the rest of the stuff.
1: All right. Okay, so it's just the boxes. I don't need to close that pavement then.
3: Roger, they don't have enough time to paint everything else, so they say they're going to concentrate on just the red box on Lima, and that's all we're going to do tonight. We'll be shut down at 4:30. After 4:30, we'll be finished.
1: Roger. Operations Ops 1, did you copy?
2: Yeah, we copy.

0: Alright, okay, so it's just the boxes. I don't need to close that pavement then.
1: Yeah, Roger, they don't have enough time to paint everything else, so they say they're going to concentrate on just the red box on me, and that's all we're going to do tonight. We'll be shut down at 4:30. After 4:30, we'll be finished.
0: Roger, Operations Ops 1, did you copy?
1: Yeah, we copy.

0: Ops 1, Yellow 581. Hey, Kerry, just confirming that the taxiway Juliet is still closed right there for 1533. It's still wet paint there.
1: That is affirmative. Taxiway Juliet is still closed.
0: Roger, thank you, sir.
1: 581, how long are you going to, do you need us to keep it closed?
0: I'm going to head back down there with a sweeper and see if it's dry, and then probably in the next 30 minutes it should be ready to open.

And 174, there's one more area, or another area on Taxi Zulu on the Hedge Line. So once you're done with that, I'll meet you down there.

0: 581. You guys are clear of that that area over there at Juliet, right?
1: Yeah, we are. I'm over here on a Kilo Bravo. But yeah, we are clear for right now.
0: Roger, because that aircraft is going to be coming through, and that she's taxiing him on 15.
1: Yeah, Roger, that we're clear of that area.
2: Four,
1: just get that one edge line on the left, and then I'll meet you back over at Texas Juliet, short of 1533.
2: Campbell.

0: North 26.
1: Correct.
0: Respond to the substation by Dunkin' Donuts. Cleaners are there. They're asking for someone to open it.
1: Can you repeat that, please?
0: Respond to the substation by Dunkin' Donuts. Cleaners are there. They need someone to open it.
1: Copy.
0: 337.

0: which one?
1: Go ahead, sir.
0: He was all set. They, in their vehicles on the AOA side.
1: Thanks for anything.

0: is it my correct recall that Chern has done it for?
1: Yeah, he's aiming for 345. So, yeah, I need to check on them now. They might be wrapping up.
0: Okay, if he calls, just tell him I'm going to finish up one left because I broke off to deal with the EVA. Do one left and then I'm all there.
2: Okay, copy that.

0: operations out of Swan.
1: Now, Swan, go ahead.
0: Ed, can you just put in that notum to have Lima close?
1: Only taxiway Lima, not Kilo.
0: That is affirmative. Just Lima, not Kilo.
1: Roger, we'll get that in right now.

0: 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The access to moving area, make sure you contact the tower.
1: Tower 20, copy.
2: Just want to, taxiway Lima, note them as showing close.

0: Floyd.
1: Yes, sir.
0: I'm trying to get you on yellow bases.
1: Hi.
0: 272.

0: And that's one moat that he's done on one right as well. I told him he'd be there in a little while.
1: Okay, one right as well. I'm picking up joint seal off of one left, Chief.
0: Yeah, I got some of that last night, too.
2: Ready, go ahead.
1: Myself and 22 are back on the airport.
2: 358.

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0: 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Have a good day. 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

0: 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I got a Virginia tag when you're ready.
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0: 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Should come back to Grand Indy.

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0: 793980. Last name Thompson.
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0: Copy, thank you. I'll be ready.
1: Copy.

questions up to. 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
1: 3 David 21 Tango, go ahead.
2: I'm back to the Air Force property. You can take me out of service. Have a good night.
1: Copy, have a good night, sir.

0: 174 Ops 1. One seven four. Are you able to hit these boxes that they just painted, or to remove a lot of that gravel and stuff?
1: Yeah, I was planning on hitting it. I let the tower know where I'm gonna be at the last minute. They told me it needs to dry a little bit more.
0: All right, Roger.
1: Yeah, I'm just sweeping this little island.
0: All right, copy.

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1: Ops 1, go ahead.
0: And can you check the NOTAMs to make sure that there is a NOTAM for the surface painted hole short markings on Kilo at

0: Operations Ops 1.
1: Ops 1, go ahead.
0: Hey, can you check the NOTAMs to make sure that there is a NOTAM for the surface-painted hole short markings on Kilo at runway 15? See if it's still active.
1: Roger, I'll look.
2: Just Echo. No one called about Bravo.
3: Okay, because Echo was Turner. ACM was here on Bravo, right?
2: Yep, affirmative.
3: Okay, I don't see any activity with vehicles, but the cones are still here. Let me see who the contact person is. I'll give them a call.

0: Way of Ops.
1: Hey, there's no notum for that marking.
0: Roger, I'll have to issue one.
2: I said do on runway 1 right, so we're going to check in with Josh, and we can anticipate that they'll be shutting it down again tonight.
3: Okay, copy that. Hopefully he sends an email.
2: I told him he has to do that. That's the only way that it's official. So, but I was just giving a heads up. You're not with me tonight. Is it me and Abbott tonight?
3: Yeah, that's affirmative.
2: Okay. He also indicated the gentleman that was working for ACM went to drop off a light plant, and he's coming back. So I'm standing by here on Bravo. That should return here shortly.
3: All right, copy that.
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0: Correct. 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
2: Yes, can I get a

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1: Go ahead, 30 Tango.
0: Down ramp from the east-west overpass into the toll road. Maryland tag 35158 Charlie Delta. Black Super one time.
1: Copy.
2: 41 Alpha.
1: 41 Alpha, go ahead.
2: We had a service. Have a great day.
1: Copy. You have a good day too, sir.

0: 500 away. Probably just a no go. Got a Maryland tag when you're ready.
1: Go ahead.
0: The 6 Echo Echo 9554. Should come back to a white Nissan.

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0: 30 Tango. Yeah, registration returned to a 2017 Subaru. Still valid no once. Your Maryland O.L. last name Holloway was valid no once. No restrictions. Not found in Virginia.
1: 10-4, Marty.
0: Copy.
1: We got a Maryland driver's license when you're ready.
0: Go ahead with it.

0: Jane 912, good morning. Help me in service ID.
1: Good morning, K912. David 40.
2: Thanks.
1: Yes, sir. Registration returns to a 2015 Nissan, showing valid no once. Maryland O.L. Hernandez Santa Maria, valid no once, no restrictions, not found in Virginia.
2: Copy, thank you. I'll be ready.
1: Copy. Yeah.

0: David 31.
1: Go ahead.
0: Yeah, I got a duress activation. The Daily Garage, number one, stairway one, level three. Nothing hurts.
1: Copy.
0: That's 31.
1: Go ahead.
0: Yeah, my apologies. That's going to be daily, too.
1: Copy.

0: operations to 174.
1: 174, go ahead.
0: The field and that area was swept.
1: Roger, thank you, Mike.
0: Temple.
2: Possible bird strike on either short final for one right or over the numbers. I'm heading in that direction, Inspector Bradley.
1: All right, copy. Let me know.
3: Are you showing me logged in?
0: That's negative.
3: Okay, I'm gonna have to reset my computer. I'm having trouble logging in at the moment. I'm gonna reset.
0: Copy.
4: Okay, I'm clear, I'm warning.
0: Copy.

0: Ford, I'm out of traffic. I'm in the Sunoco parking lot. I got a New York tag when you're ready.
1: Go ahead.
0: The Mike Hotel, Lima 3031. Should come back to a white Hyundai.
1: Copy.

0: Where do you get a New York driver's license when you're ready?
1: Good.
0: It'd be 409-772-085. Last name, Tamang.

0: 40.
1: Fine.
0: Yeah, registration returns to a 2018 Hyundai, showing valid no once. Your OL last name, Tamang, is valid no once, no restrictions, not found in Virginia.
1: Copy. I'll be writing.
0: Copy.
1: Ops. Sir, whenever you get finished, Selena called. She's ready.
2: Okay. Did she say turnstile?
1: She did.
2: Okay. I have 300 feet left on the runway. Negative findings on the bird remains on one right, and I'll clear and pick up Selena.
1: Copy that. Yeah, I told her you're on the runway. It'll be a few minutes.
2: Okay. And when I was over there with Falcon, they were still diligently working. So I guess they're going to take it right to their end time.
1: Okay. Over on Yankee?
2: Yes.
1: Copy that.

0: Tops one. Go ahead. Artie, what we were talking with Sam about at the beginning of the shift with the signs and the plinth and so on, there was no requirement for us to do that tonight, correct?
1: No, he didn't say anything. The volunteers just checked in, so they're in place.

0: 24 Tampa, Sergeant. An evidence room with a token.
1: Direct.

0: 10-4.
1: 10-4, go ahead.
0: Homie is just in at gate 141. It's a long line, and they have to back somebody up because they don't have a decal.
1: Copy.
2: We're LV around the pumps, low on gas.
1: Copy that. David 21.
0: 21, go ahead.
1: The Uber Lyft staging area, airport of a solicitor, be a silver pickup truck with Maryland tag, 9 Hotel Victor 3019.
0: So what am I wrong?

0: 184, can you drop the office phone number in that, if you want, please?
1: For the soliciting call?
0: That's correct.
1: Copy.
2: K94.
1: Go ahead, K94.
2: Yeah, for this vehicle that was at the gate, it's a Holiday Inn shuttle bus. She's a new driver coming to the airport. She's trying to get over to arrivals. She ended up at gate 141. I'm gonna escort her around to arrivals.
1: Copy that.

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1: 20, go ahead.
0: 20. West bag basement in the TSA baggage search area. They got an improperly packaged firearm.
2: Copy. 21. You can clear my last one and head down green as well.
0: Copy that.
3: Sure, five. Yes. Can you call communications?

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1: Can I get a further to the front of the station, to Elias, to the terminal?
0: David 31.
2: Copy, I got a cage. Is there anybody with on cage cruiser? I'm going to go with my cage anyway.
0: 30 Tango.
3: 30 Tango.
0: Yeah, can you pick up two LEOs at the station and take them to the terminal?
3: The 30 Tango, I have a cage.
2: Everyone, that's okay, that's fine, I'll go take them up.
0: Copy that.

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0: Crescent, 25 Tango. I got an elevator call. It's going to be APM B gates, northeast elevator, 1791. 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

0: day before, he was on his way to that improperly packaged firearm down the West Bag basement. 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

0: one of the 30s. I'll be transitioning over to 2 David 34, vehicle 387. Good morning.
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0: good.
1: Yeah, Charlie 9 stairwell, shoulder forced open.
0: Oh, I can take that. I'm in the area.
1: Copy 12. Discard 27.
0: Oh.
1: And 12 on the playback had a ramp agent coming in from the outside. He did swipe before we went through.
0: 10-4.

0: 34.
1: 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Yeah, I got a door alarm. It's going to be IB. To the IB ground level northwest door into an elevator lobby. You're showing force open.
0: Good for copy. I'll be around. From the station.
1: Copy. On the playback, a CBB employee went through the door. He did swipe before going through the door.
0: All right. We'll do it before. I'm out of service. Have a good day. Thanks for your help tonight.
1: Copy. You have a good day, sir.

0: 27. I'm near the door alarm at IAB. I'll take care of it.
1: Copy. 34, you direct.
0: Control 3 repeat, please.
1: Yeah, 27 said he's in the area. He'll handle that door alarm for you.
0: 34, copy. Thank you.

0: 20, you can clear me from my last. I'll be out of service. Have a good day.
1: Copy. Have a good day, sir.
0: Cool, you're going to shut the alarm.
1: Copy. Reset.
0: At 27, you can reset that alarm. Say I got a custom job walking to the door now.
1: Copy that. Just reset.
0: Day 12, the door's working properly and everyone's properly patched. Area secure. I'm in service.
1: Copy.
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2: Hey, Greg, good morning. Just the voice I wanted to hear and ask some questions when I see you. Yankee, between Yankee 1 and Zulu 3, inspected and open direct with ground.
1: Copy that. Yankee between Yankee 3 and Zulu 1, inspected and reopened.
2: Reverse. Yankee between Yankee 1 and Zulu 3, inspected and open.
1: Yankee 1, Zulu 3, copy.
2: You testing me or you just not awake yet?

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1: The firearm was a replica, wasn't a real gun. I'm back in service.
0: Copy 0602.

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1: 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Two vehicle accident, no injuries. Minor. Can you send me a highway unit?
2: Copy.

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0: Can you assist reference to that accident? We don't have any toll road units available.
1: Copy. Where is it going to be at?
0: It's going to be on the toll road mile marker 2.7 right shoulder.
1: Copy. I'll be in there.
0: 0604.

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1: 0604.
2: David 82.
1: David 82.
2: Team 10 for that. Last exchange information, you're on our way.
1: Copy, 31, you can disregard.
0: Copy.
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0: 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I'll go there now.
3: 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Thank you.

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1: Right, 1.
0: You can log the 30 run of flock established with ground control for the flagging.
1: Copy that. ATM flagging operations estimated.
0: Thank you.

0: Adam 776, Astro North. Yes, sir, good morning. Break. Mark me and ask her to echo the questions.
1: Repeat your last.
0: Sorry, to Martin and Escort Echo 56.
1: 617.

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1: One day be 21, I'm still here.
0: I'm trying to get in touch with Dennis Jetski, one day be 20.
1: I can give him a call. He might be out of service.
0: I'll give him a call.
1: I'm not right.

0: 21, you can claim my last. I'm back in service.
1: Copy 0632. Hey, this are you, Ocean King?
0: Item 784.
2: Go ahead.
0: What's name? Savage has Juno 31 Alpha, cruiser 399. Positive Kilian computer, good morning.
2: 632.

0: morning, this is Erin, SSP on duty.
1: To David 82.
2: Hey, sir.
0: Hey, can you come over to where 267 and the access road meet to go to right before the Marriott Lake? The vehicle that died is in a very bad spot. Might have to tow him to the side of the road.
1: Sure. 0648.

0: Hudson 30, she said, where the toll road meets the access road near the Marriott Lake.
1: It's going to be where 28 and the access road meet, coming into the airport.
2: I'll be in route.

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1: Hey, man, this is going to be mile marker 0.5. Jerry Ocean King.

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1: Georgia Tech.
0: Sierra Charlie Mike 5339.
1: Copy.

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1: Affirmative, it's going to be at the main terminal loading dock. It's going to be on a smart cart, black backpack.
0: Copy, you can show me in the area. I'll advise.
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0: 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All lanes open.
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0: I'm David 31. I'll be switching over to 2 David 31. I'll be dropping off 2 LEO, the departure.
1: Copy 0704.

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0: 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Side batch number 216-9430. Last name I'll spell Adam Lima Oscar Romeo Victor Oscar Romeo. He's an employee, works for United Airlines.
1: Copy 0709.

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0: Yeah, I called over on an agenda item. It's a book. That was about TSA pre-check. I figured the lost info.
1: Copy 0711.

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0: 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Starting miles is 295-163.
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2: Calling Ops 2.
3: Sir, Ops 2, if able, are you able to assist with the Hobe 15 closure? They're ready to put the barricades up at 100 feet northbound.
2: Hey, Farm. Finishing up runway inspections, head over there, shut them down.
3: Roger that. Thank you, sir. 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

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Good. Are you still on arrivals? Yep, good. Stand by, I'm coming to you.

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1: Passenger dropped off at 12-1, ending mile is 295-164. I'll be on my way back to the disabled vehicle.
0: 07-14.

0: 飞碟，不知道。Michael, can you respond to the east loading dock and meet with PD for an unattended?
1: Copy, unattended what?
0: Unattended bag. They're requesting ops.

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1: 0-7-17, good morning.
0: 25, good morning.
2: Seven seventeen.

0: not very obvious.
1: Good.
0: It looks like PD's out beyond the semi-truck when you get to the East Docks. He's right in the middle of the parking lot over by Richard's spots.
1: Copy. Did they give you any more details about what exactly they needed?
0: Not yet. I'm going to give them a call right now. I just wanted to get a location where they're at.
1: Yeah. That's all the same.
2: Copy, 0720.

0: Update now. They're over my bag claim, too. It sounds like it's a United employee's bag, and they found the site of badge inside of it. Copy.
1: Which bag claim again? Ops off 80, which bag claim?
0: Bag claim 2.
1: Copy.
2: David 2.
3: David 82.
2: Vehicle's been towed, you can clear me back in service.
3: Copy 0723. Off 7 off.
4: Over 7.
5: Hey, Curtis, can you stop by D Midfield and see, look at the signs over there? Dion just called and said the signs for directing passengers to the mobile lounges are not turned on. I'm not sure which signs he's talking about.
0: Nothing.
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0: 725.
2: 31,
3: I'll be 725.
2: 2 David 20. 4
3: for 20.
2: Can you call CSCC?
3: Yeah, please.

0: Ocean Ops 80, I've got a badge number.
1: 2199430. And 80, I think that's the only thing we require. PD can take the backpack to Lost and Found. The badge is really all we want.
0: PD looking for a phone number.
1: 10-4.

0: 80 to confirm, it's 2199430.
1: Go again, was that the phone number?
0: Negative, side of badge that was given from dispatch was 2199430.
1: That is incorrect. It is 2169430.
0: 2169430. Stand by, I'll send you the phone number.

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1: Yes, yeah, same way.

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0: Respond to elevator 131 and terminal 11 north. Correction by the checkpoint for a nonverbal.
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0: 7:30.
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0: 31 Tango, can you hold me on parking enforcement and lot uniform?
1: 733. K-9. K-9,
2: go ahead.
1: Well, officer responding to my location in Atlanta MTC. Have an individual complaining about accident in the garage.
2: Was that an accident in the garage?
1: I'm planning on exiting the garage.

0: K910, he said that he talked to an officer already, and I don't know who he spoke with. They advised him to catch a taxi.
1: K910, we're direct. What's the issue? What does he need to speak to an officer for?
0: Saying that he's not able to exit the garage for payment.
1: Okay, he would need to speak to SB Plus about that.
0: Huh?

0: able to exit the garage for payment.
1: Okay, you would need to speak to SD Plus about that.
0: Huh?

0: South Sandy 3.
1: Okay.
0: I have a unified tug that's over here by the NY impound lot, in between the IAB back room and West back basement. Needs to be moved. Can we give Unifier a call? Let me know when you're ready for a unit number.
1: Go ahead with it.
0: Delta Golf 33.
1: Where's the location for one more time?
0: NY impound lot on the west end, closer to the IAB back basement entrance.
1: Thank you. Thank you.
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0: dispatch, can you send a unit to over by Lost and Found? There's a patron here who's having an issue with trying to get his vehicle out of the parking garage. This is a whiskey male, and he'll be waiting for a unit over by Lost and Found.
1: I'm direct. Last unit, repeat.
0: There's a patron here at Terminal 1, and he's having an issue with trying to retrieve his vehicle out of the parking garage. They will not let him get his vehicle unless he pays a certain amount. He can explain to the officer responding. He's here in front of Lost and Found.
1: I'm direct, 755.

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0: No, 26 in service. 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I'll be at Charlie 33.
1: 804.
2: Frank, I see traffic up. 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

0: 30 traffic.
1: 30 goes through traffic.
0: See the east-west overpass down ramp. Virginia for 28. Adam, George, Nancy, 99. Volkswagen, one time.
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0: It's Mike Delta 1027507732 37. Just come back to the white mail.
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0: 24, respond for a door alarm at Alpha 15. We have two alarms going off. One's held up and one's forced open.
1: Copy, I'll be on route. Thank you.
0: 21.

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0: Excuse me, 34.
1: 34, guys.
0: So you can show them the setback max. Great, tell me about the setback traffic court.
1: Before you came broken up, you said clear from last?
0: That's a good copy, and I'll be en route to Fairfax Traffic Court.
1: I copy.

0: 27. That's the nonverbal elevator confirmation. It's going to be near gate Charlie 11 for elevator 1849.
1: Okay.
0: 030.

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1: 30 go through traffic.
0: Same location, Virginia for 27. Sam Yankee Edward 1986 Honda one time. Be the east west third pass on ramp.
1: 0 and 33.

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0: Nora 4, direct to Nora 9. If you're available, can you come to the sergeant's office?
1: Were you able to meet up with Stacy Whitbeck at gate 118?
2: No, I was not advised that they had checked in, and I just wrapped up vehicle inspections.
1: Yeah, that's telling me they did check in. They're waiting at 118, and Greg will take care of the echo closure.
2: Copy. For Stacy Whitbeck, the closure is at 9, correct?
1: Yeah, the closure is at 9 for Stacy Whitbeck, and there'll be a gate 118.
2: Copy. I'll head over to gate 118 at 8:55.
1: Copy y'all.
0: Sir, you want to repeat the location?
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1: The 42, good.
0: You respond for the accident, no injuries. Eastbound access road near exit 18. 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
1: And 42, I'm calling from North Employee Lot looking for a prior flock hit. I'll be leaving the scene, head over there.
2: 40, that's my area. Just stack my show and I'll head over there.
0: Copy, 0841.
1: 42, there were 41 today.
0: I'm not sure I'm 41, log on. Are you to available, supervisor?
1: Hey, it's your direct.

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1: Go ahead.
0: Can you advise that 41 is going to be logging on today?
1: Yes, 41 should be in service.

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0: You respond to the accident eastbound, access road, exit 18.
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2: Tango, you can clear me from last and halt me at the station for a meeting.
1: 43. I'm going to keep one back in service and I'll get back to it later.
0: Copy. Did you want to delay on notifying them?
1: Yeah, they can go back in service if they were notified.
0: Copy.
1: 7-86. Mile marker 9, double sole road, left shoulder, lane 1 is blocked, 2 vehicle accident.
0: Copy, 0844.

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1: I'm sorry, say again.
0: Any injuries over there?
1: I'm about to pull up to it now. Check.
0: You're not aware.
1: Dog, stay in service. I'm gonna go.
0: You should be able to handle that.
1: Go ahead.
0: Yeah, Dr. Roy, I think that's a new crash call. I don't know if you have it on the highway to check. See what's going on.
1: Alright. 846.

0: 30 traffic.
1: David, what was your traffic? Correction, David, 30, what was your traffic?
0: East Coast Overpass, down ramp, Virginia 26. Tango Union, William 4697, Toyota. Two times, Ocean King. 42 to 31, you can stay in service, guy.
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1: 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David 82.
3: No injuries, but it's a three vehicle accident. I'm going to see if I can move everybody over to the right shoulder.
1: 0-47.
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0: New location being mile marker 9.1.
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0: 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Respond to terminal 1 checkpoint, lane 2, for loose rounds of ammo, about 5.
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0: 32, I got a Merlin job, like, before you get ready.
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0: Mike Delta 1032-74180043. Just come back to a Baker Mail. Can you also on a CCH, please?
1: Confirming hello, it's Mike Delta 1027418043.
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3: 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He's a claimant from our left.
2: 857. 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
4: Hold me a signature with a Maryland tag when you're ready.
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4: 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He's gonna come back to a black Mazda SUV, occupy one there.
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0: Correction, that vehicle is going to be a Mitsubishi SUV. And I have the new Jersey COA when you're ready.
1: Go ahead.
0: November 090-761-48-21-0782. It's going to be a New Jersey commercial driver license.
2: Do you have a description of the vehicles in your accident? I just want to make sure it's not the same one that 40 and 41 are on.
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2: Copy. David 40 and David 41. It looks like this is possibly going to be the same accident that 82 and 42 is on. You both in disregard.
0: 41, copy. Just heard the numbers.
3: Are you on the access road?
0: Negative. I had to come all the way down, so now I'm making the U-turn.
3: Okay. You just need to double check the access road, make sure there's nothing further eastbound.
0: Copy. I went all the way down the access eastbound to where the connectors meet and to where you have to make the U-turn to go around.

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1: What?
0: Your tags come back to 2026 Mitsubishi, valid status, expiration 07 of 27, no wants. Your New Jersey OL comes back to a Stalin, last name Pablo, active status, not found in Virginia, no wants.
1: Okay, thanks.

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4: 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They didn't need all the way to Yankee 1. We'll take to a Yankee close between Yankee 2, Yankee 3, direct to the ground.
0: Call me Yankees close between Yankee 2 and Yankee 3.
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1: 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You can hold myself door 9, door 50, and route the fellows. Special detail. 907.

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0: 82. 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The blue Toyota will have its own tow coming.
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0: 22, respond to a door by gate Bravo 14 for a forced open. It's going to be card reader. Stand by. It's going to be the stairwell door across from Bravo 14.
1: 22 direct. Anything on playback?
0: Reviewing playback.

0: 20 playback shows, a possible whiskey mail, yellow aircraft, airway cleaners, work vest with black shirt, black pants, and AirPods exiting the door to the terminal.
1: Right. 20,
0: go ahead.
1: That call was not for me.
0: Negative. That was for 22.
1: Copy. Great. You can clear all units from the checkpoint. Turn over to the TSA for destruction. Hold me out on a report.
0: 914.
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0: Flavor 41. There's one to Toll Road westbound near Markers, near mile marker 7.5, to assist ops in reference to tree removal. They're requesting lane 4 be closed.
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0: 22.
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0: Everything in the area is Ocean King. I checked the stairway exit, as well as the boarding areas of Bravo 10 through 14. Didn't find anyone matching that description. I'll be in 30
1: 25.

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1: Copy. How many vehicles?
0: That's on one. One vehicle, have them come eastbound on the toll road by mile marker 941, right side.
1: Copy.
0: Turn east of the Toyota Route 4, Virginia Tango, X-ray Kilo 6294.
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1: Copy.
0: Yeah, I got SP Plus as a media fed. I'll go out there and get them.
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1: Affirmative, says westbound toll road marker 7.5. One off. Ops one, airport off. Ops Greg, airport off.
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1: Copy.
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0: Hey, I'm out here with Curtis Ops 2, and he's talking to ACM 129. It's a cement truck that came through gate 227, so I'm not sure that's an authorized entry point, but we've been pulled over trying to work through it. Thanks.
1: Sounds good, thanks.
2: Let's call. Let's call on a tent. We're going down to zone 2 now.
3: Copy, disregard zone 1. 0938.
2: Can I phone direct on last? And about to zone 2.
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3: Just want to verify, you said on a return for zone 2 as well?
4: 10-4.
3: Copy, K-9-4, you can disregard.
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0: one was out here for the closure of Juliet.
1: Hey, Curtis, he's got it. He has to meet up with a plane mate before they come down. But yeah, Porter's on that one.
0: Copy. Ops, do you copy that from Ops 1?
2: I copy.
3: What do you want on, Sam?
2: 0941.

0: Off 83, yes.
1: Off 83.
0: Dispatch came back to a Melvin Mastanza. No violations and active batch.
1: Copy. Can you run a journal on this badge? The security department saw him come through gate 227. They just wanted to confirm that he had access.
0: Run it for 227.
1: Yeah. We just want to run the journal, see if he actually came through here.
0: Copy.
1: And Ops 83, have we confirmed with Mr. Porter if he does have disclosure?

0: 2 nor a 33. Respond to bag flame 1 for unattended bag. It's going to be a small kid's multicolored lunch bag.
1: At 227, at, you said 832?
2: Sorry, 932.
1: Copy that.

0: 30.
1: Good.
0: Sponsor the engineering and maintenance building for the force open door alarm. It's going to be the main entry door. Check and play that.
1: No.

0: 73, can you give me the location of the bag again?
1: It's going to be between back claim 1 and 2 on the chairs.
0: Copy. Myself and K9 here.
1: Which K9 is there?
0: K9 Savage.

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0: All lanes are open and all units are in service. I'll be headed back to Southern Reports.
1: Copy 0954.

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1: He's down on his hold. Turn around.
0: Copy.
1: Keep me available until that way.
0: Copy, you're on 55.

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0: my left? 957.

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1: Carver 20.
0: In reference to the call 34 was on earlier, it was in reference to an unattended bag. An employee's bag was found with a badge in it. The employee is now back, and he's requesting to speak to an officer in reference to his badge, which was turned over to us. It's going to be at bag claim 1.
1: Copy, show me around.
0: 0958.
1: Roger. Well, that was an abandoned vehicle at the exit to the hourly lot, left shoulder by the flagpole. Virginia for 27, Sam William Victor 8125.
0: 0958.

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0: Okay.
2: David Swinney, you sent back claim one, correct?
0: That's correct, back claim one.
2: There you go, man.

0: 16 out of 10.
1: Go ahead.
0: Okay, reset the alarm. Card reader 17. Question 1178. The violator is calling now.
1: That's our reset.
0: Copy.
1: 10:06.

0: 41.
1: Yes.
0: Flare from Light Sun Service.
1: I got flare.
2: Heavy, so I'm clear, but sir.
1: I got control. Wait, when you said you're out of service, you're back in service. I copy. Both hands clear. That's 12.

0: Go ahead, Curtis.
1: So, taxiway Yankee open between Yankee 2 and Yankee 3.
0: Got it, thank you.

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1: I copy. 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
0: Is there a unit driving 379 Goya Mark?
1: You said unit driving 379 unmarked.
2: Driving 37.
0: 31, can you head over to the radio shop and pick up the spare keys for 379? Those go to the sergeant's office.
2: Stop.
0: Yes.
1: Four, yeah, copy your nest.

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1: David 31, David 41, respond southbound 28 Innovation Ave for welfare check. Possibly a male on the ground laying with his arms on the midsection.
2: 41,
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0: 10-20.
1: 20 Alpha, you can clear me from the call. 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

0: 3141. RP stated the individual should be on the right shoulder, appears to be a male.
1: Stop him in there.
0: 1030.
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1: Thirty, Nancy Plus has a vehicle, private space and drop off paperwork.
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0: 31 out.
1: Anybody on the right shoulder?
2: 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RP didn't have anything else. 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Would you like their phone number?
1: Put the phone number in the cab.
2: I copy. It's in the cab.

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1: 33.
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1: Zone 3?
2: That's correct. 34, that's traffic court.
3: 31, I found an individual. They're going to be on the right shoulder, heading towards northbound 28 on Innovation.
2: I got it, Sable.
3: Everyone, Sterling's fire and rescue will be on scene as well.
2: I copy, tether end.

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1: Got an aircraft landing right now. 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
0: 509, go around the Horseshoe once the airplane lands. Thank you, operations.

0: David 3 to 31, or 41. 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
1: 31, the subject isn't providing much information. 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
0: I got you.

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1: Yeah.
0: Respond. 31 Alpha, respond to the M1 buildings and grounds and vehicle maintenance. 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
2: Gunner Brandon, courtesy arrivals, door 6, outer lane, 4 flat, Kia with Georgia tags, 20 minutes.
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0: 1047.
3: 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Should come back to Alexis.
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2: Two North 5 to 2 North 20. 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
8: 31. The subject refused any assistance, so we'll be clearing from the scene. She just moved on to the crest. She's away from the roadway.
4: I copy. 3 to rest.
9: 3, I apologize. Can you repeat?
4: 31 said the subject was refusing, and she moved over to the grass area. We'll be clearing soon.
9: Copy.

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1: Right. That's going to be the M1 buildings and grounds and vehicle maintenance facility right off of Warehouse Road in a parking lot. SB Plus is requesting PD.
2: The subject is going to be wearing black pants and a gray sweatshirt with a brown handbag and a blue iPad.
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2: 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Loud and SO clear to say.
3: He said loud and clear as well.
2: Copy.
3: I copy. 70.
0: Send out form in the area, zone 3.
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0: 33, car has been cleared to use an SC plus to my location.
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1: Third one, give courtesy to a silver sedan and a crossing door here to arrival, sort of on fire.
2: That was five mics.
1: 10:53.

0: David 3. 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You can have them disregarded. I already got them.
1: Three one cop.
2: I got it.

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0: 7-6. Notified.
1: Copy, thank you.
0: 7-6.

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0: 73.
1: 31, hold me on the air and space check.
0: 78.
1: Sorry, I'm clear to the impound paperwork. Only taking an LEO to the terminal.
0: 78.

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1: 40, repeat.
0: 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Is it green, red, or blue?
1: The tow truck's here. It's just a north employee lot, row 50 Bravo.
0: Seven one.

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1: Respond. 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Card reader 923-924. It's going to be the emergency stairwell in the south pier northwest. 22, you can disregard. We got a call.
2: Copy.
1: 11-13.

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1: Response to Alley Lot, the exit for a tow truck that's stuck. Any assistance?
0: Okay, I'll be in route. I'll still the shop and be there in a few minutes.
1: 11:20.
2: 31 Tango, you could clear me from my last.
3: 11:20.
0: Did you not approve?
2: Stay five,
1: I'm good.
2: Can you have 53 meet me door to arrival?
1: Is that 53 or 33?
2: Sure. Correction, you can meet me at door 6 on arrivals.
0: Okay.

0: 6:30. Also received last year a call. We got a second call saying that the individual's been on the level where the Uber rideshare drivers are and they're blocking them from exiting.
1: I'll drive them. See you in a few minutes.
0: 11:25.
2: Stand by.
3: Here for us.
2: Last unit, repeat.
1: 26, I'm on scene. Elderly whiskey female. She's bleeding from the head. Start medics this way. North info desk.
2: 11:26. 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
1: Unsecure side.
2: 11:26.
0: There you are.
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5: Roger, 20, Oscar, obviously.
0: The other side, push the door open, they close it, they don't walk through. Stop. 11:27.

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5: Hello?
6: Hey, where's that unmarked SUV right now?
5: It should be out on Abram Lincoln on the west end.
6: Nick, did you get a call for a cutoff on CD?
5: Oh, yeah, we're still looking into that.

0: He said in the last report we got,
1: is that they're in a silver Pathfinder and possibly a Delta One.
2: Roger, I'll take a look.
3: Adam
2: 41. Adam
3: 41, go ahead. Let me get a reset at the helm soon.
2: You said the firing squad? Fresh fire range?
3: Yes, ma'am. The animal shed. Can we get a reset?
2: I got it.
3: Coming.
2: 1131.

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1: Yeah, I'm still reviewing video. I don't see it just yet.

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2: 6311 with patient, 1134.

Ox 7, Ox. 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He did cut across too early, but the aircraft didn't have to slam on the brakes. They did stop after he was fully across, but he did start across and didn't stop, even though the airplane was already established on the taxiing lane. So I could see it, yeah, being a cutoff, but it wasn't anything egregious.

0: Kiva 3. Can you call the PSCC?
1: Dave 3, direct.
0: 7-3, yes.
2: Respond to the Centurion Lounge by Bravo 15 for a unattended blue grocery bag.
1: Got it.
2: 11:39.

0: Charlie 6, Houston Transport at your knees. Let me give you our information for the cat when you're ready. South Carolina, Orwell.
1: 26, stand by. What state license do you have?
0: Be out of South Carolina.
1: Go ahead with OL.
0: Be 00229-5676. Last name Christensen. First name Patricia.
2: All right, we're gonna
1: 26, do you need returns?

0: dispatch to 2 Nora 26. Do you need returns?
1: Negative. Just attaching that record to the cast, that call. And cleaners are on the scene.
0: 1141.

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0: You go ahead.
2: 29 is the American Express Lounge. 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
2: For the unattended bag call you dispatched me to, it is unattended, it's confirmed. 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
0: K-97, are you direct?
3: Another, tell me around.
0: 1143.
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0: 1144.
3: 33, you're telling me a blast break. Home, I'll follow up before it's terminal one.
0: 1144.

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1: Yeah.
0: Call the FCC.
1: Okay.
0: 11:45.
1: 43 on scene.
0: 45.
1: Ready to dispatch, be advised. No one stepped this side. Elevator is working normally. I'm back in service.
0: 11:45.
1: Can I tell you, you said the door one departures. There's the entrance door.
2: K-9-10 is just prior to door one on the tire.
0: K-9-10, you direct.
1: I'm direct. Is that the gate?
2: No gate to the American Express Lounge, south end of the National Hall.
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0: K-9-10, are you direct?
1: Stop.
0: 11:46.

0: David 3. 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I'll be streetside.
1: I copy. 148.

0: station or at 26?
1: Sure.
0: Are you guys clear of that assist fire call?
1: Yeah, Queen is just clear. We're just watching to get the blood off the floor. You got a call?
0: Negative.
1: Yeah, you can clear us all.
0: 11:52.

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1: 12.
0: 12, they just checked the area of 45107 Bravo Road. Got a 911 hang up. Just checking advise. We just have to call back. No answer, left voicemail.

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0: 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No results on currency, contraband, and any other illegal items.
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0: 31 Tango. It's going to be a vehicle parked in a TSA parking spot near the taxi garage.
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2: 哎。Yeah, on the arrivals level, under the north checkpoint, there's a tractor trailer parked on the outer lanes. Can you find out what they're doing?
3: We'll go. Thank you.

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1: Okay.
0: Respond for a patroness's lost property between Uniquely DC and Chick-fil-A. It's going to be a black iPad and a brown leather case.
1: Copy. Do you have patron information?
0: Patron information is on the call. Last ping was at 0900 hours.
1: Oh.
0: It's all 31.

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2: 22 to 20. Can you check lost and found for a brown leather case, a black iPad, and a brown leather case?

0: point, to be advised, the RP for the iPad said that they already checked lost and found. It's not there.
1: Copy. I'll be checking the area.
0: Copy, 1235.

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1: What?
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1: Go ahead with the tag.
0: A Alpha Tango 6526 for the red Toyota.
1: So 36.

0: 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Vehicle comes back to 2012 Toyota, valid expiration 07 of 27 Nuance.
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0: The small bird door alarm across from Gate Bravo 14. It's a stairwell door. Look at playback. 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
3: Tango, I'll back up 23. 34
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0: 22, I'm direct. 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
1: Go ahead.
0: It's going to be Golf 326423. Check it back to an Alonzo Van Scott Man. You can also run a CCH on that.
1: 1244.
2: Oh, Tango, this is just a visual. There's no audio.
1: On the right, 1244. You want to reset?
2: Yes. Do you have any playback?
1: Standby.

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0: This is a call, I'm away from my MDT.
1: So far, okay. Marking you guys in route. Having MDT issues, feel free to post.

0: 24. It looks like they had the door open. They were pushing a car through. I guess possibly a male wearing all dark clothing.
1: Copy. Copy.
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1: Can I form clear from the station?
2: 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They went into the terminal.
1: Down.
2: Well, be advised, we already contacted ops about the no audible for this door.
1: Copy that, thank you.
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5: 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We were walking in the area.
2: I copy.
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0: Oh, comes back to a Alonzo Van Scott Mann, valid West Virginia OL, not found in Virginia, no wants, negative CCH.

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0: 回去念佛放生哦。
1: 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It's going to be a trans for the rest of
2: it. You said Russell?
1: Copy. Break. Also, can you hold me at Inova, relieving 1 David 41?
2: I got it. 12 to 3.

0: your net. You got your crypto account. How do you get the cash?
1: I have to cash it out.
2: For Bitcoin.
0: And how much is that
2: run?
0: Really?
2: It's a low fee. It's a
0: pretty
2: low fee.
0: Like the same thing, 33%?
2: Lower than that.
0: $100?
2: So, Bitcoin is more, so whenever you do transactions are free within the Bitcoin network. So whenever I do transactions, it's going to be free within the Bitcoin network. Now, if someone doesn't use the same network, then it's going to ask you for a fee. That's only different. The reason why people do different networks is they're trying to make money.
0: Right? Exactly.
2: So when you use Bitcoin to Bitcoin, you pay zero fees.
0: So I pay zero fees too, because when I go to Walmart, I say, give me $100 cash. I'm not paying.
2: Right. I agree with you. You pay zero fees on that. But now when you go international, you want to withdraw.
1: Pay off nine, you got a hot mic.
0: The credit card gets a better rate on Europe than I can for my bank. Because they're going millions of dollars a day where my bank, my own.
3: I will be reaching out to the patron to advise him on how to go about submitting a claim to recover his items.
4: 1257.

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0: 32, can you hold me one time?

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1: 12 Tango, go ahead.
2: Oh, not where I am.
0: Kick myself and 12 up from the shop.
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0: Respond to the SV Plus office in Garage Bravo to speak with the supervisor. They're requesting Nora 31.
2: Okay.
0: In 11. Go ahead.
3: 30, hold me clear by the escort. Break. Hold me on another escort. Door 1 departures.
0: 1312.

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1: Respond to Gate Delta 43. We got a call in for that where an American Airlines employee is driving a tug underneath jet bridges. The Hispanic male last seen wearing the American Airlines crew chief vest occurred about 10 minutes ago. It was called in by Piedmont. We are notifying ops about this.
2: Tango Direct en route 1318. 22, go ahead. 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

0: Pas du tout. Could you send K9 to go 4 arrivals? I don't think it's 3 bags.
1: Is that 3 bags?
0: That's correct. Let me close those.
1: I got me. K8. 33.
2: K8.
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3: Oh, no, we got one out of the bag. 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
1: I copy. 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
0: 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I'm in the area, nothing found. Gonna go to airport ops.
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0: 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You can write me as Arnold Paula for a car rental.
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1: 20.
0: Respond to the loading dock in Terminal 1 for a found property. RP will be on scene wearing a blue supervisor jacket.
1: Copy, in route.
0: 1353.
2: All right, let me clear that call. Do report tomorrow. I'll be out of service.
3: I got you, sir. Service 3.

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1: Good.
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1: I am departure level.
0: Hey, could you make your way over to the old lounge docks, to train station entrance, really, to take the signs down? We're going back eventually.
1: Kevin.
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0: Sub City 5.
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1: Yeah, we got people already deploying there. The only one we don't have covered right now is Steve.
0: Covered.
1: Go ahead, sir.

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1: Respond for debris eastbound on the toll road, exit 14, just prior to exit 14. There's a couple of long poles in the first and second lane.
0: Copy.
1: 1420.
2: 20.

0: 220, you quit from the Sam property call.
1: Yeah, sorry about
0: that. Copy.
2: Oh, 50 seconds.
0: Copy.

0: call, could you dispatch from Maryland? I'm to the vehicle, driver refused to police, issue a ticket, it'll be a black Tesla Maryland registration.
1: Main traffic circle. Copy.

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0: In service 3 David 42, cruiser 309, positive Cajun MDT. Break, can you hold me at police HQ for a few minutes, please?
1: Copy.

0: Both sides are open and in use. What exactly do you need us to fill in?
1: There should be two signs down there that say all gates right there before the escalators, before you go up to the fingers. Then the escalator, that should be it down there. There's cones down on the main platform level that we got to put back in the bin.
0: Okay, copy. We got all the signs put away. We're going to start fashioning the cones now.
1: Copy.

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0: 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Go ahead.
1: Reference that debris. I'm probably going to need at least two cruisers to help me out. Probably close at least three lanes. Eastbound on the toll, about 6.9. I can't, I'm not able to get my truck out there and close it by myself.
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3: Backwards?
2: Has V-gate on inner track and A, C, and B on the outer tracks for the signage.
3: Yeah, B was on the inner because it switched to 8 and 3. So B was inner and then A and C was outer.
2: Okay, yeah, so can you verify that? Because I think we have Chris Movers guy down here like directing people differently.
3: Yeah, we notified them that we weren't switching the smart displays until we had all the signs down because they told us 15:30. So if we're good to go, I'll switch them now.
2: Signs down. So I would say, yeah, let's switch them so it's not confusing people.
3: Copy that. It should be updating momentarily.
0: David, 41.
4: 41.
0: 83 needs assistance on the toll road, eastbound, mile marker 6.9, for debris.
4: Fifty-two.
0: Go ahead.
4: 34.
5: 52, can you send K9 at C plus? 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
4: 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I got a family stop right in front of the station. Georgia Tech, Sears, Charlie, Mike, 5339.
0: Copy.
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0: Copy.
5: Have you ready?
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2: Buddy, what you got?
4: Buddy, it's going to be the same flock here from this morning. Georgia Tech, Sierra Charlie Mike, 5339, felony warrants out of the federal.
2: We'll be there shortly.
4: Point to split. Under Dane.
2: 10-4.
6: 31, we have a unit redirecting traffic on autopilot.
0: Study 2, got on the request. Copy. Tina 13, disregard.

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1: Copy.
2: Navy 1, I'm out here with you guys.
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3: Go ahead.
1: Everything is picked up. Signage is put away, or the digital signs are accurate. And everything's just kept in the corner in the tub where it was yesterday.
3: Travis.
4: Are you out with Clark, Travis, your subject?
5: We have an ID number. We're just off the car. We're trying to move this driver south, so we're not here for the subject.
4: Sorry, I had to be on another radio. You say you do have him stopped, or you do not?
5: As the car stopped, we have an ID of the subject here. We're trying to do that now. We're moving the traffic stop.
4: Copy. I'm here with Fairfax County Warrant Squad. We're on the toll road. We were waiting for him. I'll send some units your way. Where are you guys at?
5: We're going to drop the cell phone lot. Right next to the police station.
4: Yeah, solid copy. All right, we'll be around to you.
6: 31, I have him in the rear of my cruiser. I'll be in cruiser 379.
1: Copy.
7: We're going to have to go back to service. They got enough units there.
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0: Could you see on the return door line if you go ahead cancel K9? 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
1: 7, I'll get you guys.

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1: Go ahead.
0: 060-25443. Turn back, come back to Travis Clark.
1: Copy.
2: Hey, Emil, this is HSI. Just want to confirm, you are with the blue BMW Georgia Tax, correct?
0: Copy, cell phone lock.
2: Copy, all right, we're still on that. We'll be there in a second. Just have a full program.

0: copy of the 34?
1: What?
0: For the OL provided. Can you repeat?
1: There's a second 3 at the end of that. 060-254-433.
0: Nothing's coming back for that as well.
2: Did you run that door to place?
3: Three North 26, I need a service.

0: 31 off 37.
1: Six.
0: Hey, we're up by the H-gates headed back to the truck. Where are you at?
1: In your direction. I was just making another sweep around the checkpoints to make sure we didn't miss anything.
0: Copy that, sir. Your chariot's late.

0: South 80, AOP was on time and in place.
1: TAC comes back to a 2020 BMW, expires 926, valid no once. There's a wanted person connected to that tag, Travis Kalia Clark. VOL is 06025433.

0: 2 David 41.
1: Mobile lounge supervisor, and they're ramping down those extra lounges.
2: I'll be 3 David 20 for remainder. I'm cruising.
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0: Copy. Found mile marker 6.9 for some debris.
5: Copy, I'm eastbound, told mile marker 2, I'll be there in a few minutes.
0: Copy.
6: 83 to that unit. Can you meet me at 6.0? Because we're going to have to do like a slow roll. I'm going to have to close like 3 lanes.
5: Copy. I'll be there in a minute.

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0: 30 Tango, respond for a gate alarm, vehicle gate 118, showing held open.
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0: We'll be on Astronaut Avenue at the split between Airport Return and DW Parkway. Got a Virginia Tech, when you're ready.
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0: 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Should come back to Silver BMW SUV, 2 times back to bed.
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0: 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I got an unattended laptop in the seating area. 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

0: 31's got a Virginia OO when you're ready. Go ahead. Two, four, four, seven, zero, five, zero comes back to Whiskey Fimo.
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0: 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It's going to be a minute. I'm going to be in rough on the station, no cruiser.
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1: Just trying to park him. Sir, tell me, taking it to Lawson, huh?
0: Okay.
2: The alarm is being restored, and I just spoke to the security agent at the gate. He said that one of the trucks got close to the sensor. That's why the alarm went off.
0: Copy.
2: Okay, thank you. 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
0: Okay.

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0: 30 to 42. When you get here, are you able to stop that traffic up there so we can turn around so we can get out of here?
1: Good copy. I'll be there in 2 minutes.
0: Copy. Thanks.

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1: Thanks. 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
2: 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It's on the hangar 3 for parking violation. Should be a white Hyundai with Virginia tag that's parked in the security parking spot.
1: Copy.
0: Alpha, can you run a serial number? Heavy Tango 242, thank you. 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
1: Medic 302.
0: We have a better location for the patient. We're at Delta 8 now, and there's no one currently here.
1: Stand by. We'll give them a call back. Sorry.
2: We went out to go for 25.
1: Oh, well, through Virginia, returns to John David Adams, license, no warrant.
3: Do you run the PPS?
1: Okay. Medic 302 from Airport Fire.
3: Go ahead.
1: It says the agent is in the United break room in the concourse level, but we're giving them a call back right now.
0: Okay, we're there. We're in the area.
1: Airport Fire, okay, 1513.

0: medic research you from Airport Fire. The caller stated they will come out and flag you down.
1: Yeah, we're directly on. Thank you.
0: Airport Fire, okay, 1513.

0: everyone else will be set.
1: What's your location? Which door? I got two alarms at DCA.
0: 1455.
1: Copy, stand by. It's reset.
0: Thanks.

0: 看一看。It's gonna be negative VCH. Probably.
1: On for a door alarm at lane 17.
2: You said door alarm?
1: That's correct. It's the double glass doors by the east.
2: Copy.
1: 1517. 4.
3: Can I have 12, 22, 31, 50, and 51? Go ahead and have the Dulles to get your pictures taken at HQ.
0: I'll give you one copy. I'm going to finish off the call at Hangar 3 and be on my way.
2: Copy.
0: I'll go for 22. Did you copy Forest Traffic to head to Dallas to take your pictures at headquarters?
2: Copy.
0: 5051, you copy?
4: Oh, 58, copy out. Can we have a pre-submit, please? Can you have a unit pick us up at the circle, please?

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1: 22, 35, 32, 8.
0: Copy. Do you live?
2: 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Terminal 1.
0: Copy.

0: 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The valid property package, you just forgot to declare it, so we're taking it upstairs to here just so you can declare it now.
1: Okay.
0: Copy.
1: Alpha, you can clear me for that.
0: Okay.

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1: Copy.
2: My CAD's not operating. 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
5: Copy.
4: 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Have a good day.
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0: Northery. Northery. Have the units out of the tunnels left yet?
1: Oh. I believe 12 is going to pick up on the TCOs now.
0: Copy. Do you have 12 stop back by the station before you leave, please?
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1: 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Three North, 31 Alpha.
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0: Vehicle is 2010 Toyota, expiration is 826. Through Virginia, Joel, Khaled, Muhammad, license, no warrants.
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0: On to Echo 48 for the report of lost property. Should be a silver 14-inch MacBook that was left in the seating area of the gate. RP is not on scene at this time. She was tracking the item and is showing that she left it at DCA.
1: Copy.
0: 1548.

0: 26 Tango. What's the gauge of the call?
1: Northgate Echo 48, should be a silver, 14-inch MacBook.
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1: 34, go ahead.
0: I have an unattended bag. It's going to be near Concourse C at Ben's Chili Bowl in the bar area.
1: Copy, I'm on up.
0: 1553.
2: 7 Tango, vehicle number 3341, no gauge. Good afternoon.
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1: 46.
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1: Four six Tango on
0: scene. Copy. 31 Alpha. That tag 81076 Delta doesn't return through Virginia.
1: Stand by. Let me give you it again. Seven six Delta is what I see.

0: Ralph, it might have to be run through a different way because it's a dealer tag. I don't know if it's going to come under passenger vehicle. Be commercial, possibly.
1: Okay. And just confirm that tag for me again.
0: Delta.
1: Okay. Okay.

0: 31 Alpha.
1: What?
0: Don't have a specific way to run a dealer tag. I ran it with and without the D and it doesn't return through Virginia.
1: Copy. Stand by, all of us.
0: Okay.

0: 2680, has a laptop been turned into lost and found in the last 6 hours?
1: Negative. Arizona Alpha, did you need a bag?
2: Arizona Alpha, can you repeat that one more time?
1: Did you need a backing unit?
2: No, should be okay. I'm going to do a traffic stop here on arrival, Charlie.
1: Okay.

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1: Go ahead.
0: Respond to IAB by vehicle gate 400. There are four white men on the rooftop. Ops isn't aware of anyone. They're supposed to be there.
1: Copy, I'll be in route.
0: 1600.
1: 21.
0: Go ahead.
1: Unit available, we don't have a car.
0: Copy.
2: Three David Terry Tango. Can you tell me where the call at?
0: Rooftop of IAB by vehicle gate 400.
3: 41. I was on my way to headquarters. I'm close by. Can you read that?
0: Copy.
1: Doing Alpha, I've got a traffic stop on that tag. I'm going to be out of lane of Rock Door H.
0: Copy.

0: 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You said they're on top of the garage?
1: On
0: IV.
1: On top of IV. You can disregard. 41's going.
2: Do we know what they're wearing or what they look like or exactly where they are? I'm here about 5400. I don't see anybody on any rooftop.
1: All we have is four white males.
2: Okay.
1: 1603.
3: Seven, six, eight, zero, two, seven, eight, nine.
1: Copy.

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2: Copy.

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1: Go ahead.
0: Struggle CBP officer, he stated that they were on top of the garage. 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They're not on the CBP roof, they're on the garage.
1: Copy.
2: 31, I'm in that area now. Checking. 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
0: 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I don't know why it's not going back, but he's legit.
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0: I'm at the American Airlines.
1: Copy.

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1: Negative, it was disregarded.
0: Copy, thank you.

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2: Respond to Hangar 2 with fire for a fire alarm in the hangar.
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1: I'm direct. Thank you.

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1: Battalion 301.
0: Dan with TMG Construction set off the alarm. 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They set it off due to dust.
1: Copy. 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We're going to hold this with ourselves. Phone 310, phone 311, you can go ready. 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
0: Chantilly room is locked.
1: On top of that, thank you.

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1: You can disregard. Fire's no longer responding to the call. It was sent off by a construction company.
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1: 就是他们的。
0: Three from joint ceiling is what tower calls.
1: One more time.
0: Joint ceiling.
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1: Airport 5K, Inspector 353 on scene, 1632.

Communications to toll road units, be on the lookout for a reckless driver westbound on the access road, mile marker 5.2, it's a dark brown Toyota Camry with Maryland tags, running drivers off of the road, 1635.

0: It's 15 feet of joint steel removed on Kilo 2 on runway 1 right.
1: Arms been silenced. Inspector Davis is on scene. Going to attempt for a reset.
2: Airport Fire, okay. Alarm's been silenced. Inspector Davis is on scene. Attempting the reset. 1637.
3: Detection counter on the departures level. Can I get a canine to my location?
4: 10-5-4.
2: 1637. 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You can clear the call at your discretion.
4: Okay, the situation has been turned over to Inspector 353.
2: Airport Fire, okay, 1637.
1: Contractor is in the process right now of bagging those smoke detectors that have been part of the outage that's been silenced by the alarm shot. Do you copy that?
2: Airport Fire, okay, 1638.

0: Inspector 353 to M45.
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0: 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There is an outage on scene as well as a hot work permit. No further action needed.
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0: 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Respond for an unattended bag in the men's restroom by Charlie 11 to black roller bag.
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0: Adelaine, out of Virginia, Tango, uniform, hotel, 8391. She'll come back to a gray Nissan Leaf, occupy 2 times.
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0: 20, I'm here.
2: 1701.
0: Well, she's gonna be okay. 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We'll be setting by for fire.
2: 1701.
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0: 电话，后面的时候咳嗽的话。
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0: 3, Missouri 4. Respond for an unattended item at the Air France ticket counter, the propane tank.
1: Alice.
0: 1704.

0: 5.
1: Yeah, I'm from Aviation on the Dallas East Coast. Good afternoon. Here, Victor Foxtrot, 80528, Silver Jeep, Cherokee, 1-7.
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0: Respond for a 911 call. The mobile assist alert from Lyft, eastbound on the access road, mile marker 2.6, the black Toyota Corolla with Virginia tag.
1: Did
0: we respond
1: to access? That's correct. Can we see if 40 goes on it down? Actually, we're ready to just initiate the truck stop.
0: Not in service.
1: Copy. Stand off it.
0: Copy.
2: 42, I'll turn right around ahead that way.
0: Copy.
1: With the suspect.
3: Is direct on the honor blessing.
1: We'll come in on that.
3: Okay, thank you.

0: So I'm going to be a transport arrest him.
1: Copy.
2: Do we have anywhere going to that illegal?
1: 42 is going.
2: Got it. Anyway.
1: Go ahead.
2: He's not on the tow. Mile marker 10. In uniform, registration age. Uniform, Juliet, Sierra, 9216. Should come out to a white RAV4. I got one time. Right shoulder. Okay.
1: What's his state?
2: Yeah, well, we're ready.
1: Go ahead.
2: Alpha 6597019. Should come out to a whiskey meal.
1: Copy.

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1: Go ahead.
0: Sent a car at 2.6. I'm in that area. Is there any more details on that? Is it just a 911 hang-up is all you have? Copy.
1: 1711.

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1: Respond for a door alarm, Delta 7, stairwell door.
0: 24, copy, I wrote.
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2: Your 1, 3, and 4.
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3: That's 1, 30 Tango.
1: On for a door alarm at the Dulles Jet Center. Customer set off the alarm, white black.
3: Copy, I'm out.
0: There's no cars stopped in that area, no people in that area. Cruisers might want to double check, but I don't see anybody around there, toll side or access.
1: Copy.
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0: For 1 Alpha, the white hybrid SUV versus the black vehicle.
2: Roger, may we contact Plane Charlie Beam? This is actually going to be Alpha 26 in the different house.
1: Got it.
3: Complete. Sierra, Zulu, Mike, 3415, Scumbag, BMW, BMW SUV, Occupy 2000.
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1: 32.
2: 60, hold me on the departure flight, on the honor departure, on the honor flight or departure 6.
0: 32, one of the passengers has asked me that there was a pickup truck stuck in one of the trees and bushes right before the MTC. If you're coming out of Smith Boulevard, that available unit that can check it out.
1: They went into the elevator.
3: I copy. I'm in the area.
1: Copy.
4: He says the vehicle stuck in a tree.
0: Not a good copy. He says that it's a black pickup truck. It looked like he went over the medium and he's stuck in one of the bushes.
3: Engine 302, we're in service.
1: Airport 502, engine 302 in service, 1715.
0: Good. According to the passenger, it's going to be by the traffic light coming from West Entrance into Smith Boulevard.
5: I'll swing around and look for it.
1: Copy.
5: Okay. 33, I'm on scene. It's just going to be across lot of Oscar.
1: Copy.
3: And 064.
1: Copy.

0: 26 Tango, can you have me on there?
1: Copy. Respond about Clip 15. Passenger thinks someone stole their luggage about 30 minutes ago. Wants to make a report.

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2: I'll have another same location.
1: Copy.

0: 42, nothing found. I'll be clear.
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2: When you get a chance, can you run the RO?
1: Okay, I copy, baby.
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1: Stand by.

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1: Sorry, nothing to copy. Do a 5 on arrivals. Do a 5 departures. Can't afford that copy.
0: Respond to bag claim 3 for patron assist. Passenger lost his wallet.
1: Funny, I'm here.
0: 1720.
2: There's 3 in the area.

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Do you still have a call pending at Charlie 11?

0: 20, you said Vax Lane 3?
1: That's correct.
0: Copy, do you have a description for the RP?
1: Negative.
2: 254-512.
1: Copy.
0: Funny, I'm out with him.
1: Copy.
2: Go. Not in the area.

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1: Senator Johnson.
2: Sorry, Mike.
3: Go ahead.
2: We're going to have the propane tank. We're going to be en route to the fire department.
3: Copy.
2: Yeah, 14 acre response.
3: Copy.

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0: 2610, go clear left.
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1: David 5 is calling you.
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0: Five direct to 34. Right. And 56, and bring them with you for the same thing, please.
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0: 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Abdul, go 4. 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
1: I copy. Thank you. Thirty-four. Can you run a Virginia tag for me?
0: Go ahead with it.
1: Going to be Mike Alpha Hotel Oscar Golf 9. It's going to be a GLC 300 Mercedes.
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1: 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That's 2023 Mercedes, expiration 627.

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0: 34, can you run a North Carolina driver's license for me?
1: Go ahead.
0: It's going to be 00044774339. It's going to be a Baker mail.
2: Copy, 2.
1: Copy. 34 is still in reference to the unattended vehicle, right?
0: 34, that's a good cop.
1: Copy. 32.
2: 32, can we get an available unit that can close down the traffic coming in from West Entrance Road into this light?
0: Ready, I'm direct.
1: Copy.
2: Go ahead.
1: Your turn, Lincoln.
3: I'm sitting at that driver one. He's this vehicle, but I don't see any visible damage. More driver's information.
1: Copy, 1736.

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1: Here's your third camera. Yeah.
2: 34 to green.
0: Repeat.
2: 4 to 60.
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1: go ahead.
0: Just checking your status. Are you still assisting with that accident?
1: 33 is a good copy.
0: Okay.
2: I'm back on airport property. Do we still need a unit to block traffic on West Entrance?
0: Hey, the 30 was gone.
2: Copy.

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2: Can you take it out to my location to reach Charlie when I'm in the vehicle?
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1: 21 Tango. Propane tanks were turned over to the fire department. You can clear my lines.
0: I have your turn. OL through North Carolina returns to Jeffrey Morrell. Active through North Carolina, now found through Virginia. No warrant.
1: Copy, over.
0: Copy.
1: Hi, how are you? Please give me the location at the end of off the door. I'm
0: copy.

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1: Hi, how are you? Can you please give me the location ID and I'll shut the door off? Copy.

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0: to gate Charlie 28 for disorderly passengers. 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She was asked not to board the plane and she did so anyway.

0: 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Get all units there.
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0: 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Respond to fire for a fall at Bravo 45. An elderly passenger fell down some stairs aboard the aircraft. He's alert and conscious.
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0: 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Just if anybody passes him, he's okay.
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0: Gate 130.
1: Airport fire, okay, opening gate 130.
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0: 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Courtesy parking, the end of departures, Terminal 2 for Michigan Plate, Silver Tahoe for an hour, LEO.
1: Copy. I'll take it outside. Please, Roger.

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1: Copy. Swing to the finger.
2: Yes.
1: I got an OL check. You have to
0: find her.
2: What?
1: Uh-huh.

0: Danke, danke.
1: Was?
0: The overall for Massachusetts is Sierra Alpha 711055. Come back to a white female.
1: Frontier Tango, could you repeat?
0: For OL check out of Massachusetts, OL number is Sierra Alpha 711055. Could you come back to a white female?
1: Pass, 805.
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0: 3 David 27, 3 David 12 Tango. Correction, 3 David 27 Tango, 3 David 12.
1: Good. Go ahead.
0: Respond to gate Delta 30 for a welfare check. The RP is the United Supervisor stating that a male passenger seems off. He doesn't know where he is at. He rebooked about 4 times, keeps missing his connecting flight. RP wants to see if he needs to be evaluated.
1: Control direct.
0: Tango, you direct?
1: Copy and roll. What's location again?
0: Gate Delta 30. The male is sitting in the boarding area.
1: Eighteen ten.

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1: Go ahead.
0: Virginia OL comes back to a Brian Keith Jagoe, valid, wanted out of Fairfax County, Virginia. Offense is one misdemeanor, count of dumping trash on highway and private property, in-state pickup only.
1: Yeah, the futures.
0: Thursday, stand by.

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1: Go ahead.
0: He's 6 foot, weighing 170 pounds, blue eyes, brown hair.
1: 33, copy, can you send a hit?
0: Whiskey mail. Copy, sending a hit.

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0: Keith Sertina is 03 for an unattended Ford Mustang, black in color, with Virginia plates.
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0: 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You clear all units.
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3: What? Hold me on Abington Drive. The Virginia tag 25630. Charlie, it's going to be a black sheep.
1: 1820.

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1: Copy, negative response, 1820. And 30 Tango, you can disregard.
0: Copy. Adelaine, door 2, out of Virginia. Alpha Romeo Hotel Alpha November 07. You should come back to a red Tesla. Occupy 1000.
1: Red 1, your returns.
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1: Tag returns to a 2019 Jeep expired April 2026. 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
2: Copy. I'll be doing traffic stop here shortly.

0: 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What?
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0: We at the economy lot outside shelter 11, stand by.
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0: Correct. 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
1: Yeah, he's understanding what I'm saying, but he's incoherent. 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
0: Medics.

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0: 31, I've got a Pennsylvania driver's license when you're ready.
1: Quest.
0: 23609329, comes back to whiskey.
1: 1627.
2: 27 Tango,
1: that was Sierra 500-80903.

0: 31 yard turns.
1: 31 go.
0: OL returns to a Ronald James Lloyd. License no one, that's out of Virginia.
1: 31 repeat.
0: OL returns to Ronald James Lloyd. License, no wants, not found in Virginia.
1: Okay, you can help me writing.
0: Direct.

0: 3 David 33. For facts stated and confirmed, the warrant is permissible.
1: Copy. Can you fax all the people who see the photo in advance?
0: Copy. We'll fax it over. 1831.
2: Thirty-two, you can clear me one time. Break, I have another traffic.
0: Good.
2: Out of Virginia, Tango Romeo Yankee 3002. Checking back to Black Mazda. Two times.
0: Copy.

0: 27 Tango. I have your returns when ready. Massachusetts OL comes back to a Steve Azegza. Valid. Not found in Virginia. No one.
1: Copy. Thank you.
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0: 32, have a name and date of birth when you're ready.
1: What?
0: Last name is going to be Data, Delta, Alpha, Tango. First name, Peter. Papa, Echo, Tango, Echo, Romeo. Middle name, India, Victor, Alpha. Date of birth, 06-29-1960. Asian male.

0: 32 euro turns. Tag returns to a 2020 Mazda, expires March 2027, valid 01. Date of birth was found in Maryland, no license.
1: Is there any ID number showing?
0: Good copy. I found the OL in Maryland. It says surrendered.
1: 32, do you have a date when it was surrendered?
0: Negative, it's not listed.
2: 60.
1: Four to five.
0: 30.
1: There's 300 X as well.

0: 60. Disregard K9, one parking ticket issue on departure door 5.
1: Copy.
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1: 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Just waiting on the warrant.
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0: the address 3503 Thomas Avenue for an area check. We received a call from Ox Blue Monitoring advising of a white four-door pickup truck possibly trespassing near the construction area.
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0: Hey, Fiona.
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0: What?
1: MPC, door 3, out of lane, out of Virginia, Tango, Echo, Lima, 2653, should come back to a white BMW X3. 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
0: 19-10.
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0: Copy. Where's your gate guard?
3: 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Is that by the crew lot?
0: That's a good copy.

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0: Out of Virginia, Alpha,
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0: 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True North 34.
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0: 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We're checking playback.
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1: Tango, go ahead.
0: I'm on Rudder Road, eastbound. I have Virginia plate number. Let me know when you're ready. It's occupied one.
1: Go ahead.
0: Tango, Romeo, Mike, 9211. Should come back to ask for a SUV.
1: Of that SUV?
0: Acura.
1: I copy 1917.

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1: Well, they called Ox Blue Monitoring, and they said that it might be by the temporary garage, by the fuel pumps. However, they said the vehicle is already flushed.
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1: Copy.
2: Two to 30 Tango. 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

0: 3 David 12. Respond to elevator 1509 in the H gate for a nonverbal.
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1: Four is the elevator, nonverbal, 1509.
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0: 3, David, David Tango. I'm at VIN. The VIN number, let me know when you're ready. Two Hotel, November, Yankee, Delta, 18646 Hotel, 549706.
1: Copy.

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0: 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It's FPA 324.
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0: 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I'll be in route.
1: Copy. With the warrant? You have the warrant with you? Copy.
0: 12. I'm going to be on a report. So available for calls. Even disregarding your audits.
1: Copy.

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0: 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The returns are delayed. 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

0: Here was sticking out enough on the road to mark it as an impound, or if I should mark it as do not operate.
1: Yeah, that's what I'm pulling up now. Thanks.

0: Caroline, where's the tug at exactly?
1: At the bottom of the tunnel, going to the west back base, where the three parking spots are.
0: Copy.
2: 1952.
3: That area itself is non-GSE parking.
1: Yeah, I know. I've been told, though, impound is an incorrect response, I believe. If it's just parking the spot, but considering that this could be hindering traffic coming in and out of the tunnel, that's what I'm wondering.

0: rescuing him.
1: Hey, that's definitely an impound.
2: You said impound it?
1: That's bonus.
2: Stop it.
3: Yes.
1: Impound in place.
2: Yeah, you got it.

0: 3 David 27 Tango, did you clear your last? Copy. 27 Tango, respond to gate Charlie 19 stairwell door for a forced open door alarm.
1: Copy.
0: 1955.
2: 33. The individual was released on the Clemens court date scheduled November 13, 2026 at 09:30 in the morning. Should be clear on the report.
0: Copy, 1956.

0: 31. I'm back in service. Hold me on a patron assist.
1: What's the location?
0: PSV lot.
1: Direct, 1866.

0: 30 Tango, are you Ocean King?
1: 30 Tango, 10-4.
0: 1958. Copy, 1958.
2: Parking across from loading dock Alpha, right beneath the MTC.
0: Passes, no chicken, no toast, 1958. David 27 Tango, you can disregard, we got a call.
3: Copy.
0: 1959.